0: essence. 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
1: wait a minute.
0: What were you stopping to think? You wonder what's happening. Nothing but a

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1: 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Hot, hot, hot, hush, fire!
2: 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I tell you something, I'm in Montreal, like some bass frequency. Hey, man, the big thing, man, run thing for you.

0: 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I don't want pronouns. I saw
1: so
0: that.
1: You're fluid? What is that?
0: Nobody even knows what that means. Ask her to describe exactly what that means.
1: What is that? Why are people
0: nobody
1: doing
0: knows.
1: That?
0: Well,
1: what is
0: nobody,
1: that?
0: Because they're going crazy, all right? We have to bring our country back to sanity. So...

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My soul's in the veins of my t-shirt. I would end my life with a major. If there's a chance fighting splits and I see her. In a moment's blush of romantic spit. The weight's an easy melt. And a sudden blish. Oh, could it really fit?

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I like it. I love it. It started out as a way for me to communicate with other people and myself and the spirit. I don't want to say that it saved my life, but it gave me a life. So I took my show on the road, and I made some good friends that I still have today. And I talked to the girls that smiled at me, but in the end I realized it's probably best just to let them be. I remember one girl in East Tennessee.

exact opposite reason of why I got into this in the first place. I started to wonder.